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It's Five Finger Death Punch doing the Kenny Wayne Shepherd. The original you'd hear at a singles bar probably right now. Singles brunch. Everybody, take a partner and let's dance till the song ends. How you doing? I'm Alan Scott. Butt Rock Barbecue Weekend continues. Here's Caesar. It's called Save Today. 98.

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is falling away from me. It's falling away from me. It's falling away from me.

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